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It's the Juice Crew coming out tonight, Saturday.

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Yeah, yeah.

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1: 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I like that. We're on track. 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
0: All right, all right. Don't be shy. Come to the dance floor. We wanna pop this place. The sound you're listening to is Juice. Act like you know. Yo, yo. Yeah, we gonna keep the party going. Keep the party going, keep the party going. Big up the set, hard to forget. 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Big up the set, hard to forget. I'm a major threat, old school vet. I'm a major threat. I said I'm old school vet. I'm a major threat. 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

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Yeah, yeah. 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

0: 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What? Yeah. 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But we chant, chant, chant.
1: Yeah, all right. I'll take that, Andrew.
0: Yeah. The crew's all here. Damn. That's nice. Boom. Let's keep this thing rocking. Keep this thing.

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Yeah, yeah.

0: Yeah, it's a bassy basement thing. Yeah.
1: Like it.
0: All right, one more time, one more time. You got a problem, you know we can solve it. Turn on the dub, play DJ Revolve.

0: friends. Yeah, yeah. 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All right, this is a dance track, a reggae kind of feel. Is that what it is? We call it a reggae kind of feel. Chronic, blaze it up.
1: Hey, Pete. Let's do this.
2: I'm going to be playing this. This is the first time I've done this one.
0: Yeah, we give you enough flavors, many flavors. It's that juice rhythm.

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I like that old school flavor, 1986. Spin the record, I like my vinyl thick. Listen to that bass, man, that bass sick. If you make a suggestion to me, remember rap, Run DMC, EPMD, Flavor Flav and Public Enemy, Dougie Fresh and Slick Rick, y'all, check it out.

0: That's right. Nice.
1: Don't keep it. Keep it popping. You know.
0: Yeah.
2: All right. What do we got? Is it? You think so?
3: No, I'm just saying. I'm just trying to end them.
1: Yeah, thanks for rocking with us.

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What's it? Mix me now. 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
0: Y'all with us out there? 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

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There ain't no justice. 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

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It's just us. Come on, crew. Rock the people out. Rock the people out. Make them scream and shout. Huh. I like it. It's just us. There ain't no justice. It's just us. There ain't no justice. It's just us. Yeah, yeah. Check it out.

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What? There ain't no justice. There ain't no justice. Rocket crew, it's just us. Gotta take care of each other out there, you know what I'm saying? Take care of me, you see me walking down that back alley. You know, I might need a little help. What, what? One time. This is my life. No time to get it twisted. A suit of armor has been thoroughly tested. If I tell you something, you know you can trust it. Hit the spot, this girl's interrupted.

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Check it out. 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Bigger than DJ him, yo, no contest. Spin the rhythm, rhythm, I like the best. Make all the people shout, yes, yes, cause they feel it and it's something fresh on another level. Expect something less, bless. So much deeper than flesh. 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Just us, y'all. There ain't no justice, it's just us. What did he say? There ain't no justice, just us, it's just us, y'all.

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It's just us. There ain't no justice, just us. There ain't no justice, it's just us. Act like you know. All the beautiful ladies in the house, make some noise. You know who you are. All right, this one's kind of new. This one's kind of brand new. Y'all don't mind if I mess up on it. They won't mess up, I just mess up. What do we call it? Do we even have a name? It's a town and country rhythm. We'll give them that, all right. Town and country rhythm, let's do this. What's your name, Juice?

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Sound classes, yes, move your asses. More than average, keep it the

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Yo, okay, this one we call Never Drop Dime. Never Drop Dime, you know what I mean. Run it. 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

I just wanna kick 16 lines. 2010, we in it again, man. Check it out. No matter where my crew's at, yo, we keep the energy building, that's a fact. No worry about no click-clack. What? 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

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Are you men or mice? Is it gift or vice? Yo, like you tipping five, we must ride at night. 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We keep it coming, routine. 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That's nothing but a ghost to me. I pitch on the Norley Cali coast of tea. It's something that you can't teach in college. On the street, I said we call it street knowledge. We keep it coming and we blaze one up. 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

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Act like you know, huh? 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

0: 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Yeah.
1: He's so crazy.
0: Can somebody give my bass player a beer? They will get it at the. Hey, there you go. There's King Chill right there. That's the enforcer. Be careful. He's skinny, but he's tough. Yeah, you know what? I was listening to this guy, man. 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Pop, pop, pop, pop. All right, I don't mind about that. Like machine gun, like ah, ta, ta, ta, ta. Hey, this is that. This is that. You know what it is. It's that West Coast flavor. Act like you know. What? What? Yeah. Everybody report to the dance floor again, like I said. We just like to make you move your booty from east to west, north to south. Coming from east to west, north to south. From east to west, north

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A revolution mentality. 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

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Big up the people, big up the people. Yeah, this one's for you. 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

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That C note on the bass and J Bird on the drums. 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

Y'all see how it goes. This is exactly how it goes. Yeah. Thanks for rocking with us tonight, J-U-C-E. What? Act like you know. Hijacking. We hijacking this place. Here we go, 2010. Springtime's here. Love is in the air. I don't know where I'm going with that, really. I don't know what that, I mean, yes. I'm so in love right now. So in love. Yeah! That has nothing to do with this next song. It's called Hijacking. Let's do this. It's up my kicks.

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Set fire like an arsonist. 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Yeah. 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

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What? 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

0: 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Let me just wet my whistle.
1: We're ready.
0: More time. 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We elevate the vibe. Yeah. Keep it live. 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Yo, rock it out.

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We elevate the vibe. The Jules Crew, we elevate the vibe. Yeah.

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Got you in my mind until my next feel your vibe. 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Let me hear this one verse.

0: What did he say? Elevate the vibe. 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We elevate the vibe, just bounce with me. Bounce, bounce with me. Take it out, crew. Thanks, y'all. Yeah. Y'all don't mind if we party with y'all tonight, right? We gonna party with y'all tonight.
1: Really? And we already... Hey, just remember Promised Land. Eventually we might have to squeeze down.
0: This next one we call Little Cuz. Act like you know. It's about my little cuz. Yeah, everybody come to the dance floor right now. It's one of those feelings that you get when the juice is vibing. It's like a 6'4 Impala low riding. I like that. Well, let it grind. Let it grind for a second. Let me. Little cuz, respect the game and the game will respect you back. I always told you that. Yeah. You gotta respect the game out there. Check it out.

is felt. You gotta play your hand, you know. They say it's a war on drugs, but it's a war on myself. Think the story ends, cycle continues. Reinterpretation of family values. When your only purpose is to get revenue, you gotta ask yourself, what's the real issue? Hard to get out once we get a taste. Easy to get caught up in the rat race. My mind is a terrible thing to waste. Watch your back, cause the streets just ain't safe. Look, cuz, that he's known on the boulevard. Because

Yeah. Watch your back out there, little cuz. Respect the game, and the game will respect you back. Love the game, and the game will love you back. I always told you that. Check it out. The story begins, my cousin was still little. Another crack baby born into the ghetto. Before we learned to walk, he had to learn to pedal. Cause in the projects, you gotta dodge hot metal. As a youth growing up, he can never slip a settle. His spirit dying like a black rose petal. Fresh

believe the hype. Time to make a change, change don't change itself. Look on the front page, pain the youth is felt. You gotta play your hand, you don't. They say it's a war on drugs, but it's a war on myself. Time to make a change, change don't change itself. Look on the front page, pain the youth is felt. You gotta play your hand, you don't. They say it's a war on drugs. Look, cuz. Yeah, rock that out, crew. Watch your back out there on the streets, little cuz. Don't end up in the penitentiary. 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I seen it. Streets, the lights, the only thing he knows. 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You can end up broke on death row. 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Tell you like that, cause I've been where you are. I had the fast women, I had the fast car. I'm making fast cash, I knew I was a star. You can tell me nothing, I went too far. Time to make a change, change don't change itself. Look on the front page, pain the youth is felt. You gotta play your hand, you don't. They say it's a war on drugs, but it's a war on myself. Time to make a change, change don't change itself. Look on the front page, pain the youth is felt.

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Brain food bringing heat like 1,000,000 watts. 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

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You don't know what should I scream? Should I cry? What should I do?

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You guys okay with that, right? Yeah. This one we call Bang the Cut. This one we call Bang the Cut. Yeah, yeah. Check it out. Don't get too close, cause we're dangerous. None of the weak heart can hang with us. Just bang the cut.

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Bang the cut, bang the cut, bang the cut, and we say what's up. Bang the cut, bang the cut, bang the cut, and we say what's up, what's up. Bang the cut, bang the cut, bang the cut, and we say what's up. Bang the cut, you know what that means. Check it out. Don't confuse the chill with the reverend. I'm just a street poet from the 707. And this is Juice. These

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Bang the cut, bang the cut. And I say, what's up, bang the cut. Yeah. Bang the track, bang the cut, bang the cut, bang the cut, and we say, what's up. Yeah. Check it out.

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Bang the cut, bang the cut, bang the cut, then we say, what's up, what's up? Bang the cut. Yes, K-Star. Check it out.

Yeah, sharp like a razor. 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I'm just a street poet from the 707. It is his muse, his use rhythm,

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Yeah, yeah. Boom. Yeah. Boom. It's that West Coast flavor, you know. Original. Yeah.

0: cut. What's up? Bang the cut. Bang the cut. Take it out, Juicy.
1: Don't get too close, cause we're dangerous.
0: Sharp like a razor. Big up Peter Tosh, you know. Yeah, yeah, yeah. All right. Y'all with us tonight? Y'all with us tonight, Pearl? You gonna ride it to the end? We gonna ride this to the end, right? Yeah, yeah. This one we call Step Ahead, because you gotta stay a step ahead. You know what I'm saying? Watch them now. Stay a step ahead. Step ahead of the system. Bop, bop, bop. Wow. That's not normally my style. That was like a 22, huh? Wicked sound, report to the dance floor right now. Everybody, you and you and you and you. Yeah, stay a step ahead, like I said. Act like you know, act like you know. Check it out.

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We in the haste like a slap in the face. Each and every time we come through your town, represent the masses strictly underground. Forget OZs, don't tease, we won't bounce. They a step ahead when the shit goes down. Each and every time we come through your town, represent the masses strictly underground. Forget OZs, don't tease, we won't bounce. They a step ahead. Everybody make some noise. Boom, shut up. Yeah, yeah. What?

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Each and every time we come through your town, represent the masses strictly underground. Forget OZs, don't tease, we won't pounce. Yeah, yeah, yeah. Wind it out, wind it out, wind it out.

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0: Wheel it up. 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Pop, pop. 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
1: I know, but...
0: Twenty plus, at least. I like that. Hey, you guys feeling us tonight? You guys feeling us tonight? We up here for y'all, you know that. You know that. This is that original Humboldt County fresh squeezed juice for you. Organic style, live hip hop for your ear hole. Yo, you know, we're playing this other show next month. March 5th, I think. May 5th? That's May Day, I think. May Day up at Arcata Theater Lounge with Pato Baton. Pato. You know, the family man. So check that out. It's gonna be live. You know what we do. It's gonna be live. Don't take it personal. Yeah.

You acting like you do, but do you really know me? Don't take it personal, it's just business, homie. You acting like

Yo, grind it out, grind it out. I like that, I like that. That's right. You know what?

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I'll take it personal, it's just business, homie. You acting like you do, but do you really know me, huh? Cause check it out, cause I'ma

Yes, like I said, it's one of those West Coast joints. Take it out, crew. Take it out, crew. Boom. Blam, blam, blam. Pow. Irie. Niceness. Yes, yes, y'all, and it don't stop. Juice Crew make your body rock, yo. Yes, yes, y'all, and it don't stop. Are you having a good time tonight? Yeah. Rock your body. Yo, rock your body. Rock your body. Rock your body. Yo, rock your body. Rock your body. Check it out. When I was a youth, I was a house rocker. 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

All I wanna do is make the ladies holler. 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

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You feeling this? 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Are you feeling this? 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Are you feeling it? J-U-C-E. Are you feeling it?

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That's some do with my only desire. Burn out Babylon, burn it down on fire. Keep it coming and you know I keep it riding, riding the rhythm, West Coast style. Keep it coming and you know I got the vibe.

Fuse Crew. We're gonna get you right in the chakra. Youth, I was a house rock. 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Juice Crew, gonna get you right in your chakra. Act like you know. What? Act like you know. What? Act like you know. Ah. Act like you know. Act like you know. Don't wanna steal a show. Afro Samurai.

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Yo, let me get keys, let me get keys. All I wanna do is make your neck. 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Check it out. My only job, just make the party happen. Keep your heads knocking, keep your heads clapping. Just imagine you sound international. Then we name it Humboldt County State Capitol. Yes, it's radical, it sounds so nice to me. Kill the president, fuck this economy. And me the double, let me double, double shit. I'll be the community.

Each and every time we come through the shock, Juice Crew gonna get you right in your chakra. Youth, I was a house rocker. 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Each and every time we come through the shock, yeah, Juice. Let's jump it out. Let's jump it out. Yo, jump, jump, jump, jump, jump, jump. Get the party happening. Jump, jump, jump. Pearl, what's up, Saturday night? Jump, jump, jump, jump, yo. Just get the party happening. Jump, jump, jump, jump. Wah, boom. That's right. Hey, y'all gonna hang out to the end? Y'all gonna be with us? All the ladies in the house, make some noise! Hey, I think we got a few more for y'all. Y'all gonna let us rock with you for a couple more? Yeah, yeah. All right. As long as you said so. As long as you said so, Holmes. Put me on, I got something to say.

Do you love it? Do you love it? Say yeah. Do you love it? Yeah. Do you love it? Say yeah. Do you love it? Yeah. Do you love it? Say yeah. Do you love it? Check this out. I want it out of the game, but they keep pulling me back in. Is it fortune or fame? Is it competition? Many a call. Only few were chosen. Can't half step, cause the game's exposing. A complete surrender. Got to represent. A new breed of

every day. 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Put me on, I got something to say, said we love hip hop. We live it every day. Put me on, I got something to say, said we love hip hop. Do you love it? Say yeah. Do you love it? Do you love it? Say yeah. Do you love it? Do you love it? I said, I

Say yeah. Do you love it? Do you love it? Say yeah. Do you love it? Do you love it? Do you love it? Do you love it? Nice, nice crew. Grind it out.

I wanted out of the game, but they keep pulling me back in. Is it much of no fame? Is it competition? Many a call, only few were chosen. Can't half step, cause the game's exposing a complete surrender. Got to represent a new breed of honest with a new precedent. Feet on a harness and a skill list. Not only a member, I'm the president representing. Kept

me on, I got something to say. 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Said we love hip hop. Do you love it? Do you love it? Said I love it too. I said I love it too. Do you love it? Do you love hip hop? Do you love hip hop? All right, we just gonna grind. We just gonna grind. 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

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Yeah, I said I love it. Do you love it? 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Do you love it? 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Check it out. Yeah. 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

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Nah, nah, nah. Yo, I want it out of the game, but they pulling me back in. Is it fortune or fame? Is it competition? Many are called, only few are chosen. Can't have step, but the game's exposing. A complete surrender, got to represent. New breed of artists with a new president. 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

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What? We got one more. We got more. You need one. You want more? Do you want more? Can you handle more? I don't think you can handle the truth. All right, this one we call Family Business. Family Business.

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Yeah, yeah. 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
1: You all be witness to the family business. 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
2: Thank you.
1: Yeah. 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

Yo, it's been nice to groove with y'all tonight. Like I said, be cool to your bartenders. This one we call K Edition. I name it this because it kind of sounds like, New Edition. You know that Candy Girl. Candy Girl, all my world. I'm dating myself on that. Check it out.

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Yo, grind it out. 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Grind it out. Is this me right here? Grind it out. Grind it out. All right, all right. Everybody get low with it. Get low with it. Get low with it. Get low with it. Get low with it. Act like you know. Get low with it. Shit. Get high with it. Get high with it. Get high with it. Get high with it. Act like you know, huh? Young buck growing up, put here to press your luck. Not gonna get stuck, he's on his way up. He's on his way up to the top. How many times can he get jumped at the bus stop? Before we know who's it gets a pop pop. It's survival, you shoot or get shot. Many situations you get, or get got.

all right, fellas. I want all the fellas to say yo, yo on the count of three, right? Right? One, two, three. Yo, yo. One more time on the count of three right here. One, two, three. Yo, yo. All right. Now, when I want the ladies to scream, then I want the fellas to say yo, yo, all right? All the ladies scream right now, yo. All the fellas say yo, yo, yo, yo. 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All the fellas say yo, yo, yo, yo. 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You just want to have a good time tonight. 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

0: dance hall. 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Okay, all the fellas say yo, yo. Yo, yo. Boom. Yeah, yeah. Boom, boom. A little hip hop and dance hall. Just make you move. Just make you move. Take it out. Take it out, Juice Crew. Right here. All the fellas say yo, yo. Yo, yo. Yo, yo. Yo, yo. 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Thanks, y'all.
1: Thank you. We need to assert one.
0: All right, we got like two tracks left. I mean, seriously. Y'all okay with that? I mean, you know, we trying to keep it. We got some other songs, but they're X-rated, so we keep it clean tonight. Ain't that right, baby? All right, this is our last one. Thanks for coming out tonight. Big up to Pearl for having us.

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Just make some noise. 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It's been nice and sweet. Make your move.

0: If y'all want some more, make some motherfucking noise out there. I said, if you want some more, make some motherfucking noise out there. Okay, for real, this is the last one. Big up yourself, Pearl. Big up yourself, Pearl. Hey, be good to your bartenders tonight. Make sure you pay that front man, pay that doorman too. We're trying to get paid up in this mob. Hey, we represent you. Check it out, Juice Crew MySpace.com. Is that how? .com. It's Juice Crew. No, that's. All right, check it out. Act like you know. I'm sorry, I said that wrong. It's
1: just spell it right.
0: Just Google it. Google it. You know what? So many beautiful ladies here tonight. I love you all, but I'm only in love with one. Yeah. Another instant classic to knock your head to. We doing damage cause that's what we do. You in a panic cause we speaking the truth. Style is automatic, gonna make your body move. Another instant classic to knock your head to. We doing damage cause that's what we do. You in a panic cause we speaking the truth. Style is automatic, gonna make your body move. Whoa, whoa, whoa. Whoa, whoa, whoa, whoa, whoa, whoa, whoa, whoa, whoa.

Yes, y'all. Big up yourself, family business every time. Thanks for coming out, family. We represent you. We represent you. Check it out. Check it. A roughneck situation. Wreck it. The people in the

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We doing damage cause that's what we do. You in a panic cause we speaking the truth. Style is automatic, gonna make your body move. Another instant classic to knock your head to. We doing damage cause that's what we do. You in a panic cause we speaking the truth. Style

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We doing damage cause that's what we do. 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Style is automatic, gonna make your body move. Another instant classic to knock your head too. We doing damage cause that's what we do. 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

yeah, yeah, yeah. Like I said, it's been nice and it's been real tonight. Thanks for supporting your local artists. Yeah, I said it. Big up yourself. Beautiful ladies, you know what I say. Free speech, crack concrete. Free speech, crack concrete, like a sledgehammer. Like a sledgehammer. Free speech, crack concrete. Free speech, crack concrete, like a sledgehammer. Another rough situation, check it. 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

0: your head too. We doing damage cause that's what we do. You in a panic cause we speaking the truth. Style is automatic, gonna make your body move. Whoa, whoa, whoa, whoa, whoa, whoa, whoa, whoa, whoa, whoa, whoa, whoa, whoa. All right, this is my last crowd participation part. 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Whoa, whoa, whoa, whoa, whoa, whoa, whoa, whoa, whoa, whoa. All right, you guys can do that. 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Whoa, whoa, whoa, whoa, whoa, whoa, whoa, whoa, whoa, whoa. All right, you guys got this. You got this. It's easy. Here it comes. Whoa, whoa. Whoa, whoa, whoa, whoa, whoa, whoa. Yeah, that's nice. That's nice. One more time. One more time. Just do it. Whoa, whoa. Whoa, whoa, whoa. Whoa, whoa, whoa, whoa, whoa, whoa, whoa. All right, all right. Loud as you can. Whoa, whoa, whoa, whoa. Whoa, whoa, whoa, whoa, whoa, whoa, whoa, whoa, whoa, whoa. Big up yourself, Pearl. We love you. We the juice. Big up yourself. Blah, blah, blah, blah. Revolutionary. Revolutionary. Hey, we got a new president. Check it out. He's my homie. I sent him an email the other day. I said, damn, man, why don't you talk to your boy Arnold. And let's legalize marijuana around this motherfucker, you know what I mean? I ain't scared. I ain't scared. I want the prices to come down too. Shit. Yeah. All right, one more time. One more time. You know the drill. You know the drill right here. Whoa, whoa. Whoa, whoa. Whoa, whoa, whoa. Whoa, whoa, whoa, whoa, whoa, whoa, whoa. All right, your turn. Your turn. Whoa. Yo, there's only this one dude right here. This one, I'm gonna give him the mic. Check it out, check it out.
1: Whoa, whoa. Whoa, whoa, whoa. Whoa, whoa, whoa, whoa, whoa, whoa.
0: Damn, he sounds just like me, doesn't he? This is my brother right here.
1: Whoa, whoa, whoa, whoa, whoa, whoa, whoa, whoa, whoa, whoa.
0: All the ladies, scream for my brother right here. Scream for him. Hey, have a good night.

0: This one, like I said, y'all see the flyer, right? This is kind of an early celebration, if you know what I mean. And so you know, everybody got a couple more weeks.
1: Yo. Thank you. No worries, Basie. Don't let me knock you around.
0: Wow,
1: that's like, yo, this is a song that I just wrote with Ishii. I know he's busy.

I got these handy DVDs for sale.

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1: We got to unplug this guitar here. So mute this guy, and I'll plug it into the mandolin. Ooh, here we go. Oh, that was exciting. Excellent work. All right.

0: Under the radar.
1: Under the gay bar?
0: 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I don't know. One more for y'all, only because this is a green county, isn't it? Those are parentheses.

0: Chaka Chaka. Oh, hey, what do you know?
1: You were going to mic these amps, huh? Okay, well, I mean, as far as the broadcast, what's the audio source for the broadcast?
2: I don't know. Whatever.
1: Oh, okay, yeah, these two. So, for my. So, what I'm. Okay. Basically, as you can see, it's going to be kick, snare. I don't know if you prefer to have an overhead or individual mics for these two. And the two amps.
2: Those two amps are live mics?
1: Those two amps, yeah, we'll do everything through the amps. You don't have to worry about any direct on this. We'll just, that way, I'll just make the sound coming through the amps how I think it's supposed to sound. And
0: checking, checking. That sounds nice, actually. Sounds quite nice. It's trying to size up what's it. Oh, yeah. Check 1, 2 on Matt's mic.
1: Yeah, yeah, yeah. This is this Jamaican road case is, yeah. Okay, I am going to

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Yeah, right here we got one of my favorite songs I ever wrote. It's about communicating with people around you so you can avoid confrontation and anger and jealousy and all the other things that bring people down. So communicate and make

0: Come on, let me hear everybody, upstairs, downstairs, left and right, east and west. Aire!
1: Aire!
0: Yeah, that's what I'm talking about, because we got the Gladiators coming on. The legendary Gladiators, live and direct from Jamaica, you know what I mean?
1: Give thanks. Aishidube! Aishidube! Hama County! Come on! Woo! Bo, bo, bo, bo! 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Yeah, man. I get emotional, man. You have to forgive me. It's so beautiful to see the youth, man, the seed that grows, and look what happened. Yeah, Selassie I is ever present everywhere you go, man. The Rasta man is there, because Selassie I is everywhere. So enough respect to the youth. Enough respect, yeah.

0: This one goes out to,
1: bring the vibes.
0: To all the family in the house. You know who you are.
1: Speed it up for me, cause I'm a soldier. I busted in a real style. Speed it up for me. Come, yeah, you know this rhythm, y'all. It's an old time shit. Bust it and you know we can't quit. 2006, fuck it.
0: I tried to quit, but I need another hit.
1: Yeah. Reaching out to all the soldiers.
0: It's the family crew.
1: If you heard this one before,

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People living fat, yet so many die. Yeah, most I wonder why. And as I deal with a subject like a real to me, clear to me like Bougie Mountain, I rule my destiny. Rest of me feeling like I ain't even free.

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1: you
0: we
1: all.
0: Love you, family.
2: Right?
1: Bless.
3: Two.

0: two.
1: Cut some of the lows on that.
0: Two, three.
1: Yeah. One, two. Yeah. Yeah. 300 or 400 or something. One, two. Two, three, two.

Gonna blaze one up, this is war. Gonna chant it up. Fighting every day, day by day living, and we giving survival. Keeping in, we know your rival. Yeah. Check.

0: Thank you very much. We are the BAM Academy. Give thanks to the friends and family that are here.
1: Hey.
0: I got my aunt, my mom. I know, my friends all around. This is a beautiful scene, you know what I mean?
1: Check it out. Hey, before you run the rhythm, hold up. We all grew up in Southern Humboldt, and you know, I'm from Petrolia, Randy's from Honeydew. All our folks are from around here, you know what I'm saying? We're the local folks. This is the newest song that we got. It's called Remain to Be Who You Want to Be. We want to dedicate it to a friend who just the other day took his own life. And it was really sad for our community when that happened, you know, because it's really terrible when somebody feels that life's that bad that they have to take their own life.
2: Okay,
1: so
2: I found that photo, though, somewhere that I had skipped.
3: What's next?
2: Whatever.

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We live it every day. Put me on, we got something to say. I said I live it, Joe. 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

0: Yeah!
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0: 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Yeah! 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Kavasieta. All right. When I was a youth, I was a house rocker. Now they call me chill.
1: A boost knocker.
0: Let's do it.
1: Each and every time. He comes through to shock you.
0: All right. Food soccer. How y'all doing? Here we go. When I was a youth, I was a house rocker. Let's do it.

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1: Because

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It was beautiful. And the one before that, it was going, And it went. I felt you, Jay. That's all I'm saying. I had you right there. Basement grooving. Let's just basement.

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1: That was a good intro. Yeah, E. Right? It didn't sound off to me. Nice. Well, that's always fun. It's fine until you get to like a certain key and you're like, nah, it's off. That's weird. He went down, I went up.

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1: know. 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Is it the kit to cats? Kitty cat, kitty cat. 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On the way to the Bay, Friday jam down, Buddha sound pass around. Our time to shine at Jambalaya. That's how we do when we light it on fire.
0: Like I'm alive.
1: We on the, exactly. we built this fucking empire. And they say, they arguing about how they hire.
0: But first we're gonna
1: and the motherfucker take forever to get the fucking flyer.

0: Yep.
1: It was a big argument last time, actually. You missed it. Yeah.
0: I had to remind everyone.
1: No, he... Now let's see how it comes out.
0: Maybe I need to start, make sure I start it fast.
1: It was a civil discussion.

0: felt slow to me. So I was trying to play it.
1: Do the sound, that's what they say.
2: It'd be good if you can count him off.
0: No, I think I'm on the right speed. I'm thinking about the lyrics and like the... That's faster than I was playing it. Yes, it is.

0: There ain't no justice.
1: That still felt a little mellow compared to how we were doing it. We can't speed up during the dance hall. You know, that's what sounds weird to me. So we got to make sure, like, our tempo is... Yeah, that's the more. You do almost.
2: I definitely want to do it again, just the chorus, just the dance hall chorus part. Just because it just was. Yeah, it seemed like we got it in on the second half of it. The first half wouldn't come in. Wasn't in right.
1: The Wagonator.
0: Waga.
3: When I'm shitting all that food, peeing on the sink. Nice, you guys excited for Friday?
2: Yeah, trying to work out the kinks, man. Working out the kinks.
3: Absolutely, absolutely.
1: We'll see if we make it.
3: We'll see if we make it. All right, well, I will definitely not get in the way.
1: Fake the rest.
3: Exactly.
1: Remember, we are trying to consciously make this one a little, that's where the dance hall came from, a little hyper. Somehow we got to keep it not so mellow.

No, but I'm saying you came in a little early. I was on my last two. All right, here we go. Ready? From the top. One, two.

0: Did I come in on the wrong time, or was it supposed to be four after I say it?
1: We're basically not doing the walk-up at all, really, like, at all.
0: After I say it, it'll be four. Okay, which is what we just did. Okay. I just came in on a weird time, like I came in on a three instead, you know? Yeah. And I said, start it there.
1: That's good.
0: And that's what you did.
1: I don't have like a great center to this song, but it's okay.
0: With the jam, I don't agree. And two, you know what I mean? So when you did the four, it made it sound like it was kind of weird.
1: I don't have a great center.
0: Maybe I was me chanting too early, calling it too early. You know what I'm saying?
2: There ain't no justice. There ain't no justice. There ain't no justice. There ain't no justice. I've been out here for way so long.
0: I usually go to. Maybe that's
1: also like the
0: to do that.
1: Dance hall hits, like little things.
0: I'll just make sure I go
1: Jaybird, fucking
0: lay
1: that shit.
0: No, I mean, you know. Smack it like you mean it.
1: If you know what's up.
0: Yeah.
1: If you know what's up.
0: That's a good track right there. That's a good line.
2: Just smack it like you mean it.
0: Ugh.

bridge now. 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Just bang the cut. Boom. We are the rudest and the toughest.

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I can't really play the rhythm. Yeah, it'd be good. Because we could all bounce off that. Remember, that's the chink part, not the one, though. Nice. On with this.

0: No. It's not. It's not one. Well, I said it. Nobody said anything. So I went there anyway.
1: Let's see how fast the original is again, real quick. We're just dragging like a tiny, tiny bit. There's something with like...
2: the chorus.
1: No, it's like the drum and the bass a little bit. Colin, almost can you try to make sure you're right on top of the notes with the bass? It's like the doo, the original doo is a little behind or something. Speed that up a little.
3: Should we do a staccato in the beginning? At least one staccato note? Is it all legato?
1: Because I want to hit with these. I match up basically.

0: good step to the jet. It could be your last day. Forget where you're at, West Coast all day. I'm not promoting violence, it's just the opposite. I see some fools out there just never quit. On these tracks, it's all about survival. Something about these streets make a nigga go tribal. Don't get too close, for you dangerous. None of the weed car can hang with us, just bang the cut. Is that what it is? What is the...
1: More of a slanky type of thing.
2: Like, it's a romantic sound, it's not, which to me it is. It just has more feel. Like, it took a slower song down.
1: That's an interesting point. It's not really that.
0: It's just fun. I think when we all hit it, it sounds good. So I'm not sure what that is, if it's slower.

0: a live situation, it can definitely feel like it's dragging, though, at the tempo.
1: Well, that's true. There's plenty of people that play live songs faster tempo.
2: Yeah. But, whatever. Most of our songs, we always play faster live, so.
0: Yeah.

Hey, man, do we really need this song? Can we skip this song? I mean, we ain't gonna play every song if we play every song, you know what I mean? I'm just, all right.

0: ready?
1: Let's start.
2: Yes. So it's the first chorus, verse, chorus, verse, chorus, breakdown.
3: I guess that's, yeah.
2: That's it.
3: After the third line.
2: Yeah.
3: Yep.
2: You know, it's the same one as the other one. Yeah.

Arcata, where you at? My family. Yo, yo, yo.

0: family.
1: I might have came one early on that last one.
2: Yeah,
1: I always think we should do all of them that fucking.
3: Sounded great towards the end.
4: Yeah. Well, you vamped too, I think, at the end of the verse. Was that an intentional
1: vamp? No, I just missed it.
4: So you would have went right in on the.
1: Yes. On the verse.
4: After the, at the end of a verse, you would have went right into the chorus, but instead. All
0: right.
1: I thought it was the opposite of that that I did.
0: It's already 10:30. We have a whole nother set list. All right, we're gonna have to pick and choose.
1: That's what I'm saying.
0: We're gonna make it through the rest of this.
1: Not sure.
0: Starting to.
1: But I did something wrong.
0: We're moving on. We don't have time for commentary.
5: We don't have time.
1: Oh, now.
5: We don't have time for commentary. We don't have time for any commentary. But
0: Corvassier or no?
1: No. Let's go to let's go to drop down.
0: All right, never drop down.
1: What do you need? I mean, I'm sorry.
3: I would like to play with Colin Street Soldier and stuff, even if
0: well,
3: it's
1: no, you're right.
0: Let's
1: okay.
0: do it. Let's do it later. Just mark it for later.
1: I'll just hit it right now.
0: Flashing or something.
4: I think
0: Street Soldier, I mean, shit. We know that one. Compared to Never Drop Down.
1: Well, he's the one that, you know, we just gonna go with what he wants. We ain't got time for commentary. Let's do it. Just do it.

0: the feet, feel the heat.
1: Yeah, that comes after the chorus. Well, that was.
2: No, it wasn't.
1: You just gotta come in.
2: Not right
1: came
2: in.
1: Came in for you.
2: No,
1: huh?
2: I don't come in right that.
1: No, you guys don't start alone. And then what? No. Start it over again. Go ahead.
2: Do you do the
1: all of us. I don't think so.

0: last course was good. The last course was really good. Last course was the best course.
1: Alright.
2: You have a beer, don't you? Okay, what do you want? Never drop down. Keep this one fast. Like a little. Yeah.

0: Don't matter where my crew's at. We keep the energy building, that's a fact. No worry about no click clack. But if you wanna go there, we can do that. My name is Chip, but wear many hats. No matter what you got in your rats. Matter brown, yellow, if you're black. It's to the Haitians, no to the crack. I'm a grown ass man, I'm a child, it's just back. Just stop all your fuss and fight, cause the shit is just whack.
1: Just whack.
0: Don't wanna win when the boom shot.
1: All back.
0: You can juice with them up and down the block.
1: Black.
0: People get them from the area unlocked. I never drop down.
1: I never drop down.
0: I just wanna kick 16 lines. You know I guess mine. I never drop down. I just wanna kick 16 lines. Snitching is a crime. You know I guess mine. I just wanna kick 16 lines. 2001, watch yourself, son. Cool as ice, oh, cause the flow was nice,
1: like
0: but it comes at a price.
1: Rice, sugar
0: will entice,
1: and spice.
0: Are you gift of ice? Is it me and the mice? Or the, you dip in five, we ride at night. Leave the hype, cause a snitch ain't nothing but a ghost to me. A bitch on an all the Cali coast, you see. It's something that you know you can't teach in college. On the rule, we call it street knowledge. Could keep it close on the front line. Said you need my post. Knowledge is a fast, legal, lethal dose.
1: On the front.

who's that? We keep the energy building, that's a fact. No worry about no click clack. But if you wanna go there, we can do that. My name is Chill, I wear many hats.

0: They'll never catch us.
1: I don't drop. Because I don't drop doms.
0: Let's go, let's go, P-I-M-P.
1: That sounded pretty usual for that song. We're trying to keep the speed up on it because it drags. That's the thing to pay attention to on that one.
2: P-I-M-P, we have to put that fucking
1: arrow.
2: P-I-M-P, let's see.
1: They call me, oh, that's fun.
0: The bass is pumping, the beat is

0: 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Could it be the way we talk? We pimpin' in the day and we pimpin' after dark. Maybe it's the way that we dress. Keep it fresh is what we stress.
1: What are we looking at? Are we just gonna ride it out?
2: It's kind of low, actually, because it's like 11. The girls are here tonight.
3: Like, what is pimping, mommy?

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1: I'm hijacking your nanny now.

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Uncle Kariki. 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I heard that, Uncle Kariki. I heard that. I heard that, Kariki. I told you to stop going down to the basement. I said stop listening to the basement. Put your earplugs in, honey. Put your Hello Kitty earmuffs on, honey.

0: is it. 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I heard something.
1: Like maybe somebody hit the window, maybe?
2: I think somebody just falling down.
1: Okay, my bad. I just.
2: I heard it too, but. Anyone out there?
1: Shh. He was sitting right there, so I was like. It was kind of loud. This rapper, but that doesn't sound
2: that
1: like anything.
2: Right, all right. Yeah, you're right. Show yourself. Or don't.
1: Sunny break.

0: We in the studio again, just creating, laying down the fucking foundation. And my people, they waiting. They waiting. What they gonna do? What they gonna say? Yo, my people's out there on Sunday break, they can rock a party. And they can rock a party. And they can rock a party. You got them right. Said I'm in this start to finish. It's just the beginning. Making you feel it like face the hot skillet. Kill it if you're coming artificial. Musical content, never superficial. Spit it out like it's my last breath. When I'm done chanting, ain't nothing left. Serious. As a suicide bomber, it's gonna get more crazy, y'all. Before it gets calmer, big timer, man. We all got big dreams, enough work and meditate behind the scenes. I need to be fixed, you know what I mean? Come here, true MC, a beef fiend. Check the team, you know a bunch of hustlers. Check the scene, coming out my bubbler. Mind bugglers, yes, we get inside them. Rhythm jugglers, yes, we born a ride. We in the studio again, just creating. Staying down, fucking foul. We're going on, so we're moving on. Sunny break it.
1: Sorry, I just heard something. I was like, what? Making sure it's late.
2: Well, we should turn down a little bit because it's 11. We got to play a little quiet. Yeah, you're pretty loud. I think we're all a little deaf, but some of you are. Maybe it's just my position. No, it sounds loud. I mean, that sounds, you can hear that, right? That bass is pretty loud.
3: But it's not as bad.
2: But relative level doesn't have to do with, like, volume level. We just turn down rather than up. You can't hear yourself make people turn down. I can hear everything though. Your bass is still loud. All right.

0: All right, let's do it, Sunny Bray.
1: Sunny Bray.
2: Yeah.

0: to the goodies here. Skip Rebel ahead Life, to the goodies. Don't need
1: Skip
0: to do.
1: Skip ahead to the goodies.
0: Edition. Only one. Throw your hands up.
2: See us on the block, throw your hands up. That's how we roll when we come through. Wanna move you, ripping the Cali crew. Told you how we do, keep it party line.
0: We're whatever this one is.

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0: Let's just go Little Cuz. 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Let's just go Little Cuz first. I always can use popping off, too. I mean, to just flash it at least. Exactly. Well, more like uplift.
1: In a bigger room. You gotta adjust it for the room.
2: And then he gets the raw sound generally out of the head and all that. But like,
3: if you see us on the block, throw your hands up.
2: That sounds cool that I think we like to play with. Really does come.
1: I actually that's don't. Like, I don't think that. I don't, you can't run the. You can't.
0: Exactly. Let's. We ain't got time for extracurriculars.
1: Shouldn't do the DI on stage.
0: We ain't got time for extracurriculars, man.
1: Your DI is dry. They can't handle your. And the board on the front house. When I get it in here, it's all dry. It needs like it needs to be ran back through an amp and back through like a real bass sound and stuff like that.
2: Mine is all straight out of
0: let's talk about this afterwards, though. Let's just play this next track. Okay. Little Cuz, right?
1: Yeah. I know. That's what I'm saying. That's why it's no good. It's all before the EQ. You need the EQ. No. I'm telling you, I'm a sound man. They get a dry signal from the bass. It doesn't sound like reggae bass. And the sound man can't make it sound right because the whole sound.
0: Guys, I got to go pick up flyers tonight. I got to go put up flyers tonight. Come on, man. Let's make this shit happen.
1: No one goes DI. That's not how we do it for real. You have to go wet, if anything.
0: Y'all hitting the club to pass out some flyers? Rub on girls' booties. I mean, rub on girls' booties and pass out some flyers. Little Cuz, watch out for the game. Be true to the game, and the game be true to your back. I always told you that. So watch your back,

0: Sorry, let me try it again. Let's try it again. Let's start it. Sorry. I fucked it up. Everybody else was on point.
1: A tiny bit slower, or you like it that speed?
0: No, that was good. That was good speed.

0: hell.
1: Little cuz, I blew it. I'm sorry. Say it's the war on drugs. Little cuz. Motherfuckers.
0: It's the bass has got to be with the bird.
2: Take it from the last chorus or something? Or?
0: All right. Oh, fuck it. We got to move on.
2: They had it right. You guys had it right. I just blew what I said.
0: Word tricks.
2: Good job.
0: That was a good track. But the way you said it all sounded like it was part of the song. Like, you're like, oh, man, I messed up. Fuck it.

Oh, yeah. For the intro? No. Okay. So it sounds good. This one sounds good when we all come in, if you want to do a count in. But otherwise, I can start it. Kind of starts like. Bah!

0: That's your speed now.
1: I'm with my people.
0: That's all I wanna do.
1: That's all I wanna do.

0: That was good.
1: Thank you, Arcada. Just cut. You rock. We love you.
2: You rock.
1: See you next time. We got a show.
2: One more.
1: Oh, you guys want another? You guys want one more?
2: One more. Just one.
1: Do you want more? One more. See no Jaybird. Irie, you guys want one more?
3: Come on back up on stage, guys.
1: All right, I guess we got one last one. You know what? This is totally off the cuff. I'm just going to go town and country tonight, okay? Thanks for coming out. You know, this is totally, don't judge us on this one. It's totally off the cuff. Here we go. Let's go. Crew, give them what they want. Damn.
0: Is it just me?
1: At least we can entertain ourselves. That's what's so fun about this whole thing.

0: likes.
1: What she like?
0: You know she love the dance hall.
2: That was good. See?

She likes the dance hall. Bantam.

0: good too. Like, we're able to change it up.
1: All right.
0: Like a friendship.
1: Let's start it just like we did to repeat. So, drum and keys.
0: Yeah, I did sound
1: easy.
0: Right in there.

புள்ளிரோ புள்ளிரோ That sounded really good. I think we should do like some kind of, like especially with the dun dun, you know.

0: Nice.
1: Juicy.
2: Uh-huh.
1: That was a juicy
2: was
1: fruit.
2: Right there.
0: Juicy
2: was
0: fruit.
2: Right there.
1: It's gonna move ya. The juice is on. It gets right to ya. Juicy fruit. The taste
3: I like that style right there, man. That's gonna hit.

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What are you thankful for? 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

0: Give thanks, crew. 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Yes, I
1: Ghetto.
0: You had some cool sounds like that. That was fun. That was kind of, you know.

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I represent the youth. 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Yes, I. Juice sound, all original. Act like you know. Yeah. Check it out, Vision Quest.

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I know you know who you are. You farmers. 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
1: Oh, shit.
2: No, is that like a real game. Advanced?
3: Oh, yeah, it's totally advanced, my collar. Something in there and shit, dude, that's hilarious.
2: Are we jamming more?
0: Boom!
2: I'm done.
0: I think that's that. I'm done.
2: You done?
0: Well, what time is it?
2: I'm spent.
0: Well, no, I'm not spent. Why do I got what? That's something.
2: Yeah,
0: I got a couple more.

That's grooving. I'm not necessarily sure what I would do, but like that's that. That's kind of like dancing track. That's full on. That's full on spearhead, like.

0: and then he can just like, yeah, I'm totally riding that shit, dude. Oh, you can totally ride that shit. I don't know what you would want to say, but
1: I'm rolling through, you know.
0: It's good for like.
2: Is that something you know? Like, what is that?
0: Bacardi,
1: is that something you know or something?
0: No, it's a combination. Pastor Cavazzi and something else I was hearing from the camp. Is that gonna go?
1: Nice.
0: And so I was just like, let me see, like,
1: this. Right. I barely heard.

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So I come with a smooth daddy delivery like this. They call me smooth daddy. Cause I come with a freestyle. No, I don't like that. I'm gonna have to come a little high.

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We don't want your behavior. 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

0: 吗？
1: 啊。
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0: Yeah, that's much better. Yeah.
1: Greetings in the name of Imperial Majesty Ilias Lassiai.

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0: Okay, ladies and gentlemen, about to bring onto the stage a very close friend of mine, a wicked artist. Together we have started a collaboration of artists called Lion Camp.
1: Yeah, yeah, Reggae Rising, what do you say for Ishi Doobie and the Mighty Masagala Band?
0: Welcome Jason to the stage, y'all. Jason, tune called Lion Camp, kick it off.

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Yo, big respect to Ty Anderson and his whole family. 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You know, you see, yeah. Masakana, rhythm track.

This tune right here is dedicated to my sisters and my mothers and my aunties and my grandmothers and my cousins and nieces, all the ladies in the place. But it's also for the fellas. 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

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My man Sam Saphir right there mixing. 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

0: Yeah, people! Are you feeling reggae rising? Hey! Hey, hold on, hold on, hold on. If you love reggae music, let me hear you say, yeah! Say, whoa! Hey, we have more coming, you don't know. Are you ready for Ishi Dube? You want more for Ishi? Hey, side of here. More Ishi Dube? You don't know. Rock up.
1: Yes, Papa Wastik. One more for y'all. This one was wrote, yo. This one was written especially for this event right here. Because we all know that working together is not always easy. This tune is called Unification, and I hope to bring people together with this tune, you know what I'm saying? Run it!

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Ishi Dube! And the Masagana Band, local crew right here, Reggae Rising, one more time, lift it up. Rising.

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1: I don't think so.
0: Oh, shit, I can't think of the last one.
1: No!
0: I don't think so. One more time. Sorry, I fucked that up. One more time. Ready? I'm ready. I'm going right into it.

0: Do I have to laugh? I don't think so.
1: You are really?
0: Yeah. No,
1: that's kind of
0: I don't think
1: going.
0: So.
1: Normally you guys are going to the, you know,
0: I don't
1: the
0: think
1: other
0: so.
1: One.
0: He does his chorus, he goes out, and then we go.
2: Yeah.
0: It's like on the one, though, but you
2: it's
0: gotta complete
2: four,
0: your
2: yeah.
0: chorus, like the full time for you.
2: So,
0: come, Trader. Do you have that?
2: Just do it again.

0: think so.
1: Is that what it is?
2: Yeah.
1: Is that
2: yeah.
1: Okay, cool. Well, that makes it easier. Yeah. All right. Want to just do it? Okay.
3: So right. Right. Dude, I fucked it up every time. Where are we going? Right into that
0: ride.
1: Jump up in the ride. Oh, right into
0: jump
1: the
0: ride.
1: Right.
0: Yeah, whatever. Jump up in the
3: no,
0: ride.
3: No, no, right. No. Right into
1: you don't want to hear it? Okay.
0: I don't think so.
1: Oh, you didn't know.
0: Come on, you got to start with that. I don't think so.
3: Don't you worry about me. You start with your part.
0: God, I worry about all the fun.

0: Conexão.
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0: Don't get too close, cause we're dangerous.

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0: 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I just. 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
1: That was crazy, bass. 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
0: Is that what it was? I was like, think. Think.
1: Like that, boy.

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0: Mondays,
1: true.
0: Oh, nice, you got that.
1: All we wanna do is make it rain up in Humboldt County. Yes, you know that you found me. 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

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On the vendor street, so I know. 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There's got to be in the right. 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This is all with my brother and I'm rolling you. And I wanna step, what you gonna do? Just wanna make your body move. Cause my passion is a massive. And you look down class, it just move your ass.

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You gotta put your ass in the bathroom. 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
0: Yeah, I was. I should have just. 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
0: Nobody wanted to go, so I felt that it wasn't the right spot. Yeah, I was fucked up. I got lost on that one. Sorry. 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
0: Welcome with a brand new style, chameleon, we're versatile. 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
0: When I let her juggle on my neck. 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

0: What
1: did I get though?
0: The chirps.
1: That's good for
2: that's
1: you.
2: That's not this one, man.
0: Uh-huh.
2: Don't ever fucking confuse these two things.
0: This is the
2: I'm
0: chirps.
2: Just kidding.
0: It's the chirps, man. This is the chirp,
2: oh,
0: man. Come on.
1: You still excited?
0: That yeah. Bad, man.
2: Just make.
3: I know, goddamn, Jay. Sorry. I'm not mad. Tried to. I know, God.
0: What'd you eat?
1: My stomach's fine.
3: Thanks, man. My stomach's fine, too.
0: Stomach's
3: fine.
1: That's it.
0: Yeah,
3: y'all been eating that shit.
1: Old rice.
3: You know I'm too legit. I can't never quit.
0: I'm not the head.
3: Stomach's feeling funny. Cause she stole all my money. Shit ain't just.
1: Welcome to my shop.
3: Afghan goat herder mix. I got that Afghan.
1: We're trying to
3: got that Afghan goat herder mix. It was the benefit show we did. Oh man, keep record that. Are you recording that? And yeah, just gave her a kick like that regular hit beat on it, like that.
1: This is Afghan go.
3: Yeah. I got that Afghan. Got that Afghan hashish.
0: You've been smoking too much.
3: Give me the hookah. You know I'll use ya. Give me the hookah. And a little cold fire hookah. Give me the hookah. Give me the hookah. And the fire. Oh.
0: From the River Nile.
3: What you need a lady. You need some Afghan heat.

0: 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Would you want that blonde? Would you want that Afghan? Would you want that blonde?
1: He drive me crazy. He drive me crazy. That Afghan hash, it drives me crazy. Yeah. I was traveling through. She had some music. Had a little hash pipe. And I take tickets here. Driving through the mountain on a donkey. Smoke a little hash. That's how I do when I'm traveling the mountain on a donkey. I need a little hash.

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3: To the chorus,
1: yes,
3: read it, read it, read it to the chorus. 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
0: Yes.
1: Thank you. 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Just hit them. Just hit them. 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
0: Yes.
1: All right.
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It's the J-U-C-E.

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0: I got this new dance. I just made it up.
1: What you got?
0: It's called the Hang Ten. It's called the Hang Ten.
1: Hang Ten. 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
0: shot.
1: Thank you all again for coming out.
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3: Yo,
1: what the humble brewery.
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0: right, y'all feeling with it? 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Y'all with us now?
1: All right.
0: All right. All right.
1: Feel the love, feel the love.
0: The Hang 10 though, remember?

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1: Yes.
0: Thank you, Roland Mateau.
1: Thanks for the vibes, y'all. You guys feeling that right? Y'all ready to groove out? All right.
0: I can tell we got some dancers
1: here. That's
0: it
1: right there. I've been waiting on my girls. They're here now.
0: That's right.
1: They're here now.
0: Center
1: all right.
0: Stage. Center stage.
1: Run it, crew. 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
0: Run this rhythm.
1: It's getting hot.
0: Another one.

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0: We just getting started.
2: Cool, man. Everybody like to drink their coffee in the morning? Coffee is an Ethiopian drink. 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And the elders in Ethiopia still drink a little small cup of coffee because that stuff is thick. It's the right stuff for the morning. 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Yeah, man, are you ready for some homemade, homegrown reggae music?

0: 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Let's see here, how about
1: you play the chords and I'll back.

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Dime la cosa de zon. 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

0: Stand firm, y'all. 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
1: What we got? Another level.
0: Oh, all right, all right.
1: It's a new one. 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
0: One of the new ones, so bear with us. Check it out. We on another level, y'all.
1: We gotta remember it real quick. 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
3: Who are you preaching to?

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Yeah. 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We gonna rock. This is kind of a dual show here. Stevie Culture and the Demolition Band coming up next. 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

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This next track we call Sunny Ray Kids.

Yeah! 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

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Yeah. 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

0: 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Hey, big up Stevie Culture and the Demolition Band. Boom.
1: And dancing Buddhas, bigging up all the Empress them. 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Whoa, DJ Living Earth, bless it, bless up Mendo, bless up Humble. 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

0: There ain't no justice.
1: It's just us.
0: It's just us. Nice vibe.

Thank you. Right on. Give it up for these guys, huh? Woo-hoo. These guys drum for West African dance classes every Wednesday at the Casper Community Center. Maria, who's a lovely lady over here, is a teacher. So come check it out Wednesdays at 5:30. And now we got some real nice sounds for you. These are some dear friends of mine from way back. So let's hear it for Juice.

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Thanks for having us, Suzanne. 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Food Forest, third annual. This is the third annual. 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If this is the third year, where we been?

That's right. 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Y'all having a good time? Give thanks. 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All right, we gonna work it. All right, let's go. What do we got? 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

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It's good. Thanks for having us. We're just going to just keep the vibes going. We just want to give, you know, give y'all a little energy injection, you know. Let's do this. It's a beautiful day. 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They let you out, huh? Boom.

Nice. 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So we just gonna have a little fun tonight, this afternoon, I mean.

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You know what? Like I said, we're taking over the world, right? And this next track we call New World Order.

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Let's go, let's go. 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

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We're having some fun. That's what we came to do, just, you know, spread a little love. It's Earth Day, after all. What's up, Jada? How you doing? Oh, really? Talkative tonight. I mean today. I'll see you later. All right, this song's for Jada. 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

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That's the message. Nice. 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All right, y'all. Instant classic. Let's hit this one. Dun, dun, dun, dun. You've just witnessed the black Clark Kent changing into Superman right before your eyes.

Yeah. Do what you can to just make a difference. If you need one, then you got a witness. This next track we call Family Business. Because it's always family business, you know what I mean? I guess there's a lot of business going on. Yeah! 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

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What do we got? Yes, K Edition in the house. 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

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We got a couple more. This one we call Red Light Rag Up. Yo, get it right, get it right, get it right.

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Thanks. 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It's been great today. It's been great to hang out with y'all today. Nice vibes. 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You know, thank your people. You know who you are. 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Remember, Earth Day is every day. 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All right, let's do it. We're the

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1: Nice to have some Humboldt County vibes up in here. Ah, thank you all so much. What a wonderful day, huh? 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You guys drink mate? 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
1: Yeah.
0: Y'all feeling a little warm?
2: Okay, 3.5 was good enough.

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I wanna feel your vibe tonight. 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Wanna feel your vibe tonight. I wanna keep your back tonight. Wanna feel your vibe tonight, tonight, tonight. Girl, I just met you. I won't sweat you, but I would like to get next to you and just feel your vibe. Tonight, I wanna feel your vibe tonight. 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All right, we got a couple more for y'all. 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

amazing. The people say, can't be relating. Tonight, tonight, tonight. Tonight, I wanna feel your vibe tonight. I wanna hold you close tonight. I wanna rock with you tonight, tonight, tonight, girl. I wanna get to you tonight. I wanna feel your vibe tonight.

I'll scream, all the ladies scream. On the beauty, tonight. I'm sorry, I don't think y'all heard me. I said all the ladies in the house scream.

tonight, tonight, tonight, tonight, tonight, tonight, tonight, tonight, tonight, tonight, tonight, tonight, tonight, tonight, tonight, tonight, tonight, tonight, tonight, tonight, tonight, tonight, tonight, tonight, tonight, tonight, tonight, tonight, tonight, tonight, tonight, tonight, tonight, tonight, tonight, tonight, tonight, tonight, tonight, tonight, tonight, tonight, tonight, tonight, tonight, tonight, tonight, tonight, tonight, tonight, tonight, tonight, tonight, tonight, tonight, tonight, tonight, tonight, tonight, tonight, tonight, tonight, tonight, tonight, tonight, tonight, tonight, tonight, tonight, tonight, tonight, tonight, tonight, tonight, tonight, tonight, tonight, tonight, tonight, tonight, tonight, tonight, tonight, tonight, tonight, tonight, tonight, tonight, tonight, tonight, tonight, tonight, tonight, tonight, ton

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This is truly our last track. We call it the Phantom. Hit it, K-Star. That's K-Star on the keys. That's Jay Bird on the drums. That's Master Boom on the bass. My name is Mo Chill. Mo Stay. Mo Dungeon.

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1: Yes. 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
0: Go for it.
1: All right, I like this one.
0: Right, yeah.

0: Thanks, y'all. Yep. You know how it goes. We were smoking low weed before. She got me up in the clouds. Yeah, let's run it. Let's run it. Do it. Popping off.
1: That's what we got. Mary Jane?
0: Popping off.
1: Popping off. Go. Are we following the status at all?
0: Yeah.
1: Yeah, popping off.
0: What's the next track then? No, we switched.
2: Hold on.
0: What's after Mary? What's after Mary? After Mary. All right. So there we go.
3: That's where we started.
0: Thanks for rocking with all. Beautiful, beautiful ladies. You know how we roll.
2: Here comes the next track.
0: Do it. It's just business, homie.

0: drink.
1: Ah, shit. Alright. I'm just saying.
2: Yeah, that is the
3: Well, what I want to do is play a hip hop song. As I said two practices ago, y'all had plenty of time to come up with some shit.
1: Dude,
3: this is what
1: I
3: just came up. Whatever, dude. I've heard this. They got
1: two different versions.
3: Super solid, hard,
1: hip-hop
3: track.
1: But I like this, so like,
3: it's like, we can't play
1: this song
3: with that one. We gonna play that too. It's gonna be a jam, though. I mean, we can't play it and be serious about it. We gotta play it and approach it as a jam.
1: That's the bass and the keys and all that stuff.

Thank you.

0: Family business. Family business.
1: Every time.

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We ram it and we ram it and we jam it and we jam it and you know say that that Babylon and them try if you stop it. Oh, you know if you don't say them a copy it and they shop it, but you know we a smoke it and we.

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0: 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Yeah. Thanks, y'all. Yeah.
2: Get some, baby.
0: That's right, that's right. Yeah, hey. Rest in peace, Nate Dogg. Act like you know. Long Beach's finest. Long Beach's finest. Let's go, chronic, blow it in the air. 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I can beatbox. 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
1: All right. 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

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Let me take a moment right now. So everybody knows about the tsunami and earthquake in Japan. So we're giving some of our proceeds for tonight to a family out there. Happens to be my family, believe it or not. And so, you know, if you want to donate something, they lost the whole house, you know, they lost the whole house, and it's a sad situation. But, you know, life will go on, of course, it always does. Life survives. So if you want to donate a little something, go up to the front door, and they'll take care of you. Say a prayer for Japan, all right? All right. Can y'all handle some more? I don't know. 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That girl way back there in the back. All right. We're gonna see. All right. Okay. Act like you know Arcana. 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

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Man, my. It keeps coming in and coming out. I think we're sucking too much power. Sucking too much juice. Yeah. Yeah.

Yeah. I say that you are alive tonight. Make a round of applause for yourself tonight. You got it. You got it. You got it. We got it. Let's share it.

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How y'all feeling tonight? Thanks for jamming with Juice tonight.

All right. This next track, this next wild and crazy ride, we call it Family Business.

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Go grab a dance partner, grab your girlfriend or your boyfriend or...

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What do you say? 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
0: Oh, all right. 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

0: song title.
1: Yo! They made me come back. 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I want them to come back. You know, we play all night if they let us. Thanks, Jambalaya. Remember, give prayers out to Japan. If you want to donate, we have some donation. Talk to the persons in the front right there.
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1: Juice Crew, Facebook. Just check it out. Look for Humboldt County tag. 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Let's do this. 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

0: 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All right.
1: This one is called the Baltimore.
0: Baltimore. A roots rhythm. 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
1: Actually, it's tea tonight.
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0: It's not ganja tea.
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They're gonna be out of control.